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1: Welcome to the procrastination station. Part. Put it in. Heart. You know, why is it that you wake up early and you're like, oh my gosh, I have so much time. Oh, I have ample amount of time, but then you procrastinate more.
3: Every single time, that's exactly what I do. I think it's because I feel like I've got more time, so I'm just slower at the things that I normally am trying to get done before I leave the house. And then I look up and I'm like, oh my gosh, I got 15 minutes. I still have to shower. It's the worst.
1: Literally, I have ample amount of time, but then I procrastinate more, and then I end up not having time, and then I'm rushing. What is wrong with us? Procrastinate away and then just

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1: All right, if anyone in this room needs a bath, it's Dirty Donnie and LaGrosse Lauren. Y'all, we are going to be talking about some gross shower habits. I think we all have them. I want to know what yours are. Hit me up. 1-888-900-5217.
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1: We are talking about gross and or outrageous shower habits. I don't know how I missed this. Back in the day, people used to bathe in the same tub water. So if you had like siblings, you would like all bathe together.
2: Yep, I think they mean back in the day, like when you didn't have running water in your house, you had to like go down to like the river or you had to go to the well and like bring a whole pail. And it's like, no, sweetie, you're getting whatever's left in this water. We're not running around and grabbing a bunch of water for you. No, this is what you get.
1: I'm the oldest of three, and this is the first time in my life I was like, this would definitely be like helpful in that situation because I would go first, right?
2: Oh,
1: right.
2: Just use the sink. I'm like skinny enough I can use the sink. But my disgusting shower habit, so I love to blow my nose in the shower. Snot rocket. I literally wait. I get in there and I'm like, because it clears everything with the hot water, and I feel liberated. My day feels made. I feel like I could conquer the world after I blow my nose in the shower.
1: I feel like I would have to conquer some comet before I would ever shower at your house. That is disgusting. Ew.

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1: Sarah, she hit us up in the DMs. She's listening in on Mix 108 in Minnesota. 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
2: Just like art?
1: 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Ain't no judgment. 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
2: I'm judging you, Sarah. 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
3: Are you a girl who happens to have a boy's name? Donnie, you're the opposite side of this because your legal name, Donice, sounds like a girl's name. I'm not going to lie. I love that, though, honestly. And I have loved it since I was in elementary school. And my best friend was a girl named Charlie, which I loved. Here's the thing. Kindergarten class of 2030, they're going to have names like Tom, Harry, Steve. These are the top girl names expected. I'm kind of here for it, though.
4: My friend has a daughter named Thomason or Thomasina.
3: I love it.
4: Yes. So they call her Tom, T-H-O-N.
3: Yeah. Yeah. I recently just met a girl named Clark. Obsessed. Yeah.
4: Jordan. Chuck. I love Jordan because Jordan's like that. It like toes the line. I even think Taylor toes the line also. Like a guy can be called Taylor.
3: Yep. Taylor Sheridan.
4: Bob. Bob doesn't feel like that's not a very girl name. Bob. Hey, Bob.
3: Honestly, though, I would be a Bob.

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1: When you hear the acronym TSA, do you think of the airport or do you think of totally spinning out? I'm spinning all the way out. 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And if that person has TSA PreCheck and you do not have TSA PreCheck, like me, if we go to the airport and you make me go to security by myself just to go through the regular line, I'm baffled by this. I can't imagine you would really do this.
2: Yes, and I don't have TSA PreCheck. I'm not rich, but I wouldn't expect my friend who had it to wait on me.
1: Okay. I'm Googling this right now, and I have to offer up my sincerest apologies because 51% of people apparently say that they would absolutely ditch their travel buddy to go through TSA and not have to take their shoes off.
2: Yes, okay. 51% of people are honest.
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0: you're taking a last minute vacation, let us know where you're headed. 1-888-952-17. I love this new trend from Gen Z, and we can only expect a trend like this from Gen Z. They're leaving out of office messages in their inbox, trying to be out of office, really. This one says, contact literally anyone else but me.
1: What?
2: I mean, we could never.
1: You know what? Okay, but also, first of all, if Gen Z has a job to where they can have an away message, kudos to you. But also, that is bold. And I am the worst at that. I never put away messages when I'm gone. I need to start, but I forget.
0: You forget?
1: I'm gone. I'm like, honey, just don't check your emails.
0: I'm reminding you for the next time.
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1: How often are you buying new sneakers? Lauren Snap, Donnie Meacham, Raven, she slid into the DMs tonight. She says, you know what? Her sneaker collection is a serious disease. Apparently, she's got more than 20 pairs of sneakers. What?
2: You have 2 feet, Raven. Why do you need 20 pairs of sneakers? First of all, and how big is your closet? That's what I want to know. And where are you storing your shoes? Because you know what looks tacky when you walk in someone's apartment, you walk in someone's house, walk in someone's bedroom, and there's just shoes laying everywhere.
1: I mean, that does make me cringe. And also, this new trend on shoes also makes me cringe. I can't wait to tell you about that. It's coming up next.
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1: Would you pay hundreds of dollars for dirty, scruffy looking shoes? 1-888-952-17. I am screaming right now. So the Golden Goose shoes, try and say that five times fast. Golden Goose shoes. Okay, they're hundreds of dollars, Donnie, but they look like old dirty sneakers. Like they just look gross. Yeah, what is that?
2: So people are now buying used looking shoes.
1: Yes.
2: Okay, so can I sell my, I have old used looking shoes. Can I go and like sell them on Facebook Marketplace for hundreds of dollars?
1: I mean, if you do it, I'll do it, we'll do it.
2: Yeah, I mean, I guess people do buy old used underwear for thousands of dollars. So maybe old used shoes, that's the new market. So if I run out of underwear, I'm going to start selling my shoes to weird people across the country.
1: That's fair. Weigh in on this. Slide into the DMs right now. Just when.

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1: Grab your dancing shoes, all right, and your checkbook, because it is officially wedding season. Donnie's already said that he's going to ghost your wedding, so don't even send him an invite, but I'm a girl who loves a wedding. I love love, so invite me. Hit me up in the DMs.
2: I love love. I don't like weddings because A, they're expensive. People want to get married and they're like, oh, come to my wedding. Like, where is it? Like, it's in Pluto. And it's like, what? Now I got to pay all the money to get. No, you should have led with, hey, I'm getting married in Pluto. Can you come? And then I'd immediately, nope.
1: Oh, okay. He doesn't want to travel for it.
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3: 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Part. Put it in part. You know, why is it that you wake up early and you're like, oh my gosh, I have so much time. Oh, I have ample amount of time, but then you procrastinate more.
4: Every single time, that's exactly what I do. I think it's because I feel like I've got more time, so I'm just slower at the things that I normally am trying to get done before I leave the house. And then I look up and I'm like, oh my gosh, I got 15 minutes. I still have to shower. Yeah, it's the worst.
3: Literally, I have ample amount of time, but then I procrastinate more and then I end up not having time and then I'm rushing. Well, what is wrong with us? Procrastinate away and then just here. Hey, stick with us.
5: Time stood still, just like a photograph you made me feel. 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
1: All right, if anyone in this room needs a bath, it's Dirty Donnie and LaGrosse Lauren. Y'all, we are going to be talking about some gross shower habits. I think we all have them. I want to know what yours are. Hit me up. 1-888-900-5217.
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1: We are talking about gross and or outrageous shower habits. I don't know how I missed this. Back in the day, people used to bathe in the same tub water. So if you had like siblings, you would like all bathe together.
2: Yep, I think they mean back in the day, like when you didn't have running water in your house, you had to like go down to like the river or you had to go to the well and like bring a whole pail. And it's like, no, sweetie, you're getting whatever's left in this water. We're not running around and grabbing a bunch of water for you. No, this is what you get.
1: I'm the oldest of three, and this is the first time in my life I was like, this would definitely be like helpful in that situation because I would go first, right?
2: Oh,
1: right.
2: Just use the sink. I'm like skinny enough I can use the sink. But my disgusting shower habit, so I love to blow my nose in the shower. Snot rocket. I literally wait. I get in there and I'm like, it clears everything with the hot water, and I feel liberated. My day feels made. 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
1: I feel like I would have to conquer some comet before I would ever shower at your house. That is disgusting. 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
1: 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I don't know what to do.
0: Said it wasn't you.
1: All right.

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1: Sarah, she hit us up in the DMs. She's listening in on Mix 108 in Minnesota. 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
4: Are you a girl who happens to have a boy's name? Donnie, you're the opposite side of this because you're a legal name. Donnie's. Sounds like a girl's name. I'm not going to lie. I love that, though, honestly. And I have loved it since I was in elementary school. And my best friend was a girl named Charlie, which I loved. Here's the thing. Kindergarten class of 2030, they're going to have names like Tom, Harry, Steve. These are the top girl names expected. I'm kind of here for it, though. Tom,
5: My friend, my friend has a daughter named Thomason. Or Thomasina.
4: I love it.
5: Yes. So they call her Tom, T-H-O-N.
4: Yeah. Yeah. I recently just met a girl named Clark. Obsessed. Yeah.
5: Jordan. Chuck. I love Jordan because Jordan's like that. It like toes the line. I even think Taylor toes the line also. Like a guy can be called Taylor.
4: Yep. Taylor Sheridan.
5: Bob doesn't feel like that's not a very girl name. Bob. Hey, Bob.
4: Honestly, though, I would be a Bob.

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1: When you hear the acronym TSA, do you think of the airport or do you think of totally spinning out? I'm spinning all the way out. 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I can't imagine you would really do this.
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1: Okay, I'm Googling this right now, and I have to offer up my sincerest apologies because 51% of people apparently say that they would absolutely ditch their travel buddy to go through TSA and not have to take their shoes off.
2: Yes, okay. 51% of people are honest.
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1: Opinion time. Is this a travel whoa or a travel no? All right, when you go to TSA, if you're getting ready to go to the airport and you're going through a TSA pre-check, let's say you have pre-check and I do not have pre-check. Do you leave me to go fend for myself in security, or do you come with me and we just like co-pilot our way through a regular security line like the peasants we are?
2: Girl, bye.
1: You're not going to go to the line with me?
2: Bye. I'll see you on the other side if you make the flight. If not, bye.
1: Okay, look, we've got to talk about this. Let's get our mindset right, and you and I are going toe-to-toe on this.
2: Yeah.
1: No.

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1: If you're taking a last minute vacation, let us know where you're headed. 1-888-952-17. I love this new trend from Gen Z, and we can only expect a trend like this from Gen Z. They're leaving out of office messages in their inbox, trying to be out of office, really. This one says, contact literally anyone else but me.
2: What?
3: I mean, never.
2: You know what?
3: Okay, but also, first of all, if Gen Z has a job to where they can have an away message, kudos to you. But also, that is bold. And I am the worst at that. I never put away messages when I'm gone. I need to start, but I forget.
1: You forget?
3: I'm gone. I'm like, honey, deuces. Just don't check your email.
1: I'm reminding you for the next time.
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Just

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0: from the Toy Story 5 soundtrack. That was the world premiere of Taylor's I Knew It, I Knew You. 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

0: Toy Story 5 soundtrack. That was the world premiere of Taylor's I Knew It, I Knew You. 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

hits coming at you like the West Texas wind. 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
1: Yeah, picture that with a Kodak. Or better yet, go to Times Square, take a picture of me with a Kodak. 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

0: So if you get into a fight with your wife, there's one thing you probably should not do. 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I'll tell you in 10.
1: They say the holy water's watered down, and this town's lost its faith. Our colors will fade eventually, so if our time is running out, day after day, we'll make the mundane a masterpiece. 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

0: Drunk husband, big mistake. So this happened in Pennsylvania. The husband, Eric, got into a drunken argument with his wife. So she told him that their marriage was over. And he did not take that news in stride. He said, all right, if it's over, I'll tear the house down. And he kind of did. No one got hurt. Let's put that out there right now. He used an excavator to literally rip apart the rear of their house. Even when his wife and kids were inside, the damage was so severe it compromised the entire building's structural integrity. Yikes. 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

So Harry Styles concerts are not just concerts. They are organized chaos. Sometimes organized, always chaos. Harry's going to New York this year. In fact, that's the only place he's performing in the United States. And we want you to be there. First Chance, Monday morning at 10. His latest, American Girls.

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0: Well, it is officially ice cream season, and the people who collect information have more to share. Somehow they've decided that New Jersey is the most ice cream obsessed state. I'm actually from New Jersey, and I can tell you I am so not obsessed with ice cream. I like it, but I'm not obsessed. Arkansas, the state that shows the least interest. To the more important stuff, the top 10 favorite ice cream flavors, and you're going to have a problem with this. 10, Rocky Road. 9, coffee. 8, cookies and cream. 7, birthday cake. 6, Neapolitan. 5, vanilla. 4, chocolate. 3, cookie dough. 2, chocolate chip. 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Look, okay, I'm not a hater of strawberry. I just do not believe it's number one. 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I bet you it's not strawberry.
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After a whole bunch of speculation, it is confirmed Taylor Swift music in Toy Story 5, which we don't get yet, but we got a new song that's coming up in minutes right here. Beautiful.

0: Toy Story 5 soundtrack. That was the world premiere of Taylor's I Knew It, I Knew You. 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
1: 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Just answer 10 questions.

Have you heard the term job dropping? It's a thing. I don't make terms up on the radio, at least. Find out what it is and whether you do it in about 10 minutes.

0: So nowadays with the economy and AI, there's lots of downsizing, meaning you are most likely wearing way more hats at your job than you used to, which can lead to burnout. Still want to climb that corporate ladder? Maybe not. A new study suggests stressed out employees are actually turning down higher paying promotions because they just don't want to deal with all the added stress and anxiety that comes with it. A term being called job dropping. Because, you know, quality of life and all. 8 out of 10 also blame their jobs for their poor mental health. So there is a direct connection there. What do you think? Would you take a higher paying position at your current job knowing it'd come with longer hours and higher stress? Great question, right? Let me know what you think on our app.
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yes, this summer you need to go to New York City to MSG. That's where he's performing 30 shows. You want to go? We want to send you. Starts Monday morning at 10. Ella Langley blowing up Billboard with this one, Choosing Texas. Just

0: Toy Story 5 soundtrack. That was the world premiere of Taylor's I Knew It, I Knew You. 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

What's up? It's Wade. It's awesome. Pictures Justin shared this week. The Biebers did of his son playing with some goats. I'm like, you see a farmer now? 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

0: All right, we like our pets. No, wait. We love our pets. What if you were given a choice, as in you need to choose between your partner or your pets? Now, I'm assuming that doesn't mean married with kids, just your partner at the time. Not shockingly, 8 in 10 would stay with the pet. 6 out of 10 Gen Z daters who also use dating apps say they're way more likely to be interested in someone if their profile pic features a pet. Makes sense, I guess. It shows that you have a certain side to you. And if you like pets, you want someone else to like pets. And last bit of pet info, when asked what question pet owners would love to be able to ask their pets, the number one answer, are you happy? Which I get. I think mine would be, what's going on in that pea brain of yours? Which I ask my kittens like 10 times a day.
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Harry Styles is coming to MSG, and we want you to be there for a show with one of your BFFs. 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

So I guess Olivia Rodrigo went to a rave with Charlie XCX and said she was out of her element, not a party girl, and that Charlie XCX is a girl's girl. She likes the party. This is Olivia's latest, Drop Dead.

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Why does Google want to release millions of the world's deadliest animal into the wild? It's kind of a wild story. 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

0: All right, did you realize that the mosquito is technically the world's deadliest animal?
1: It's true.
0: Between 700,000 and 1 million people die each year from mosquito disease transmission. So why would Google want to release 64 million lab-raised mosquitoes in two states? See, they're asking the EPA permission to release them in California and Florida for a two-year span as part of its debug disease control program. Long story short, the mosquitoes are sterile, they don't bite or carry disease, and they're not a viable partner with wild females because they were bred in a lab. They claim that mosquito population gets smaller each time they do this. So yeah, let's go. Let's get mosquito extinction moving along, please.
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We are finally getting an entire album from Sienna Spiro. She announced it. It's going to be called Visitor, and it'll drop July 3rd. Pretty sure this will be on the album, Die on the Hill.

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afternoon way taken off. Thanks so much for breaking off a piece of your weekend and sharing it with me. 10 songs in a row just underway. Lady Gaga and Bruno. Have an awesome Saturday.

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Is there something that you lose constantly and it drives you crazy? If so, tell me about it in our app. We're going to share some stories in 10 minutes.

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I'm Danielle, and we want to make that a reality for you. 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
1: 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That is so true. I'm constantly having to reset passwords because, well, I forget if it's not saved in my phone. And Rachel, oh, this one's good. She says, my patience around 4:30 p.m. every day. Yeah, we can relate to that with you, Rachel. 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

Zara Larsson's idols growing up were Beyonce, Rihanna, and Whitney Houston. 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

Remember when My Humps dropped? 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Oh, simpler times. It's Throwback 2K with Chris Cruz.